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You must have faith and believe. Do not fear. Lift your hands. The Lord wants your heart tonight. Nuestro Dios quiere tu corazón en esta tarde. Él quiere tu corazón, iglesia.

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